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0: my name is Sissi May, the Fana Fana lady from Cotonou in Benin Republic. 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

na yen and it's often. Que, what the hell are you talking? 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Hey, I know BKD. Man, I've been flat since the old Kiki bees. Make you no try, you will go deep with them. 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
1: Hey, yo, good morning, going out to you, my people. What's really going on? One of those days where
2: official frequency for the
1: everything goes just about right. Official frequency for the young at heart. You know who we are. You know how we do. It's a very, very, very beautiful day for us to officially get into this. Now, there's so many jams perfect to make a week amazing. Welcome to a brand new week. We're officially welcoming you to the 11th day of, May 2026. It's one of those days, man. Good morning, good night. My name is Brownberry. This is Rise and Shine. How's your weekend go? How did your weekend go, actually? There's a lot to get into. And you're smack in the middle of it. Let's go.

Good morning going out to you. I hope you're good. I hope your weekend was amazing. I've got a couple of messages that I'm going to jump into shortly. If you just tuned in, the number to connect with us live is 020-222-2073. Brownberry asked for me, my weekend was good. Also had a good time with family. Was quite stressful, but nice. This is coming from Beauty. Beauty, how are you doing today? Now, hello Brownberry, hope you're good. And also shout outs to you for the amazing work. Have a nice day. This is Beauty from Ekwapim Tutu. Charlie, what's going on, Beauty? It's always a pleasure to hear from you. His Majesty's on a lockdown. His first message, salute, King. Well, right back at you. There's no money bangers and blazers that exceed their potential. They bring on board to incarnate the energy level of credibility on hashtag Rise and Shine. Big up to Selector Danny. Shout outs going out to Brownberry. Special shout outs going out to Mary Madridstar. I hope you're good, Madridstar. How you doing? Chale. We're in the doubles already. Can you imagine? Kofi says his weekend was cool. He says my weekend was cool. Kofi inside the corporate. How you doing today? Checking game so tight. Very new weekend. Good morning to you and all your listeners. I'm happy that Nerugbona won something, because I remember my first time hearing his track was the day I was complaining about those requests. All right, Zensha. You were complaining about requests on Rise and Shine. Oh, yeah. I remember. I hope you dropped that jam, man. Big up. 32 minutes past the hour. Never allow waiting to become a habit. Leave your dreams and take risks. Life is happening now. That's where to go for the morning. Sponsored and brought to you by the man, Rusty Bone from UAE. 32 minutes past the hour. Ghana, you know the heat these days is unbearable, to be honest. 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Good morning, going out to you. How is you feeling? You good? We have music coming out from some of the very best. If you're ready, let's get into more. Do not touch it. This is The Big One.

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1: Oh, I'm the breast, eh? Listen, my baby, I see my breast, eh? I brought me boy, give me one. Mommy, I read the G, I crap me, Yeti. My money, one.
2: Good morning, welcome back to Alive and Dark. We are 39 minutes past 6 in the morning. If you just joined us, Chalet is one of those experiences. I just want to let you know that you can be a part of the show. You should actually be a part of our show this morning. We promise to, you know, just to do some amazing things as well. And yeah, I mean, whatever you do, let's get it. This is Rise and Shine.

Get a Right Music coming up from Thames. Good morning, good night. I hope you're good. Charlie, it's a very beautiful day, man. It's a Monday. I just want you to take advantage and set your goals. Set your goals straight. Anything that you do, just know that Charlie is going to go the way you expect it to go. I'm asking you to get it right. That's the title of the song in the back.

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1: It is finished.

Good morning, going out to you now, live and direct. We are. I just played you music coming out from Kofi Kenata, the Hip Life, the High Life song of the year. It is finished. Good morning, going out to every single one of you for being a part of the experience. If you just join us. What can I even say, man? It's one of those days. Now, you know, the TGFs was beautiful. It was a great experience. I'd like to hear your thoughts on some of the things. Now, best music video. Zara the J, directed by David Duncan. Put 'em on God is a music video that won Best Music Video. What's going on?

0: That is music coming out from Ara the J. Put on God. Good morning, going out to you. I mean, at the TGMEs, one of the most notable things is Black winning and saying that, Charlie, the money they go sham for Ara the J and Gunna Boy. You understand? Like, that is a feat. That's something that, Charlie, the new generation of artists can only boast of. I'm being honest with you. It's a heated argument for another day. We'll get into it another day. Today, dear. Today with a jam. Yeah, another time. Yeah.
1: Oh yes, Ghana, are you ready for the 2026 FIFA World Cup experience of a lifetime?
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0: 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I hope you're good. 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This May, Lakeside Marina Park has become the ultimate destination for fun, for relaxation and celebration. 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My people, what are you happy? About to welcome you to the second hour of the show officially. Did your favorite artist win? Did your favorite song win? Our girls woman, Lali X Lola, officially TGMA winners. 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You can also find us in Kumasi, close to Kogas Furniture Tech. Ladies and gentlemen, good morning going out to you. You all right, right? You good? You good? Everything all right? I'm just saying, man, whatever you do, you can be a part of the experience, okay? 02022-2073 is how you get to call, join us live in the studio. And whilst you're on it as well, don't forget, Daffy's has resellers all over the country. Oh, yes, for real. And you can find a close one to you. If you're not too sure, this is what we're going to do, right? Let me give you a number to get in touch. Call any of these two numbers to find out the nearest reseller to you. 0533-776-893. That's 0533-776-893. Or 0202-514-020. That's 020. That's 0202-514-020. Ladies and gentlemen, good morning going out to you. Welcome to the show. We're going to get into another award winner for the day today. Oh, yes, absolutely.

they were in the news lately. People have been asking, why don't Davido and Omalik jump on a jam together? Well, according to Davido, he says he is more, you know, he does music from the outside. Omalik, Chale, they look inside, they do music from within and stuff. And so, you know, it's like creative. So there's some question there. Anyway, this song actually won big at the TGMAs. Ladies and gentlemen, good morning, good night. How are you feeling? This is with you, Omalik and Davido.

0: BBC News with Neil Nunes. The U.S. Department of Health and Human Services has said one of the 17 Americans being repatriated from the hantavirus-hit cruise ship MV Hondius has tested positive for the transmissible Andes strain of the virus. Another has shown mild symptoms. President Trump has dismissed Iran's response to the U.S. plan for potential peace talks. He called Tehran's counterproposals totally unacceptable. Sources in Iran, quoted by the semi-official news agency Tasnim, said Mr. Trump's reaction did not matter at all. The authorities in Iran have released the Nobel Peace Prize winner Narges Mohammadi on bail following growing alarm about her health. She had two suspected heart attacks earlier this year. Israel's Prime Minister Benjamin Netanyahu has said he hopes his country can gradually move away from the huge financial support it currently receives from the United States. In an interview with CBS News, he said Israel was hoping to strengthen links with countries in the Gulf instead. Taiwan has said it hopes there are no surprises when the U.S. President Donald Trump pays a three-day visit to China later this week. Taiwan's foreign minister said on Monday that Taipei was confident in its relations with the U.S. The former Prime Minister of Thailand, Thaksin Shinawat, has said he feels relief after being released from prison on parole. The 76-year-old served just part of his one-year jail sentence for corruption and abuse of power. A political prisoner in Venezuela held in jail since February has been found dead. The former city councillor Jose Manuel Garcia, accused of fraud and extortion, was found in Anaco police station in the northeast of the country. That's the latest BBC World News.
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2: Good morning, going out to you. Chella, we're going to get into some more music. As usual, Charlie, Ghana is a beautiful country. I really must say, we're just a beautiful country. We just did chill, they enjoy ourselves. And yeah. This is Joey B.

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Or toy dog, be your friend Skippy. Or a shatter, chain michi. Match and la, chain whiskey. She and they was school, I say chemistry. Me knew me and knew, yeah, what chemistry. 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

I'm the top high, never power dark store. 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Over could you buy, over red popcorn, mellow me a top down, come on do a chop dog. Open sugar bread, condensed, whoop. Open chicken and chips, some pear, more.

So yes, for album or EP of the year, the winner was Iron Boy by Black Sheriff. Charlie, Blacko won very big on the night, man. Kwabena was in there as well with Nsunyame. Yeah, he won for the record of the year. There's a lot of artists who did amazingly well over the weekend. And to be honest, I'm not gonna lie, man. For some reason, it's like a lot of people, one way or another, were very excited with this year's TGMA. Let me know your thoughts on it. I'd love to hear. Generally, were you excited about it? If you were to mark it, how will you mark it? 7:07 is the time at the moment. We're gonna get into a full list of the artists shortly. Oh yes, we will. Official frequency.

Good morning, going out to us, and in the back right there with Moji. Good morning, going out to you. This is what I want us to officially get into, right? We're going to get into some stories over the weekend that have made the rounds. Oh, yes, absolutely, we're going to do that. Yes, whilst we get ready for that, Charlie, good morning going out to every single one of you. If you just joined us and your message is not in yet, well, find ways and means to connect. We've gone as far as, you know, dropping a couple of songs that went big over the weekend right here, you know, the TGMA. So if you also just join us, good morning going out to you. We're going to get into a full list of the winners right about now. Oh, yes, we are. Charlie, did your favorite win? That's what I want to find out. Did your favorites win? You know, are you generally happy with how the awards turned out over the weekend? Now, let's get into some stories making the rounds. You know, Kevin Hart becomes one of the biggest trending topics online after the roast of Kevin Hart streamed live during Netflix's 2026 Is a Joke Fest in Los Angeles, with one of the night's biggest moment coming from the surprise appearance of Dwayne The Rock Johnson. Now, the actor and wrestler received one of the loudest reactions of the evening as he walked on stage to roast Hart. Continued a long time, you know, public back and forth. And, you know, comedy rivalry the two have built through films, interviews, and social media over the years. Throughout the night, comedians and celebrities, you know, guests joked about Kevin Hart's height, nonstop work schedule, public controversies, and personal life, with several punchlines, you know, quickly going viral online. Now, some comedians compared Hart to The Rock's backpack, while another joked that Hart has more jobs than the screen height. Social media reactions to the roast were mixed, with many viewers, you know, praising the celebrity appearances and aggressive humor, while others compare the event to Netflix's highly talked about 2024 roast of Tom Brady, which, you know, had previously hosted. Ladies and gentlemen, good morning going out to you. The 27th Teletel Ghana Music Awards took place at Accra International Conference Center. Black Sheriff and Medical emerged as two of the night's most dominant figures in a tightly contested race of the biggest honors. Now, Black Sheriff secured Artist of the Year, Album EP of the Year for Iron Boy, Songwriter of the Year for Sacrifice, while also adding wings, including Best Afropop Song for Sacrifice, Best Hip Hop Song for Wedding Boys, and Best Music Video for Sacrifice, making him the most awarded act in the top categories. And a central figure of the night's narrative. Now, Medica also delivered a strong, showing, winning Best Hip Life Song and the Most Popular Song of the Year, Shoulder, featuring Shatawale and B-Strap, alongside Best Hip Life Hip Hop Artist and Collaboration of the Year for Shoulder, keeping him fairly in the conversation for the night's biggest winners. You know, at that time, anything could happen. King Promise picked up Song of the Year with Paris. Kofi Kanata was named Best High Life Artist, also won Best High Life Song with It Is Finished, while Stoneboy secured Best Reggae Dancehall Artist and featured on Record of the Year with Manu G alongside Angelique Kidjo. Now, Kojo Black was named Best New Artist. He also won Afrobeat Song for Excellent. Wendy Shea was crowned Best Afropop Artist. The Strongman won Best Rap Performance. Dana Hamilton won Best Gospel Artist. Dalumba received the Lifetime Achievement Award. Good morning going out to every single one. If you just finally joined the experience, I'd like to say we're having our post-TGMA show today. So, yes, the conversations are going to be all around. It's going to be heavy on YFM this day. So, yeah. I mean, just, you know, stick and stay. You'll enjoy the conversation. But at least me, I'd like to hear your thoughts on some of these. All right. Mic check 1212. We're definitely in the building, dropping some of the major tunes that officially rock. And whilst we're on it, it's 19 minutes past the hour. We're going to get into some extra conversations shortly. 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
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Ladies and gentlemen, good morning. Going out to you if you just joined the experience. Let's get into more music. Let's get into more music. Absolutely. You get to be a part of all of this. BRB, do not touch it. It is at the big Y, all right? Let's make it happen. Yes, this is what it sounds like. Don't touch it. This is absolutely the big Y.

Good morning, going at you. It's 23 minutes past 7 in the morning. We're going to get into more jams, you know, that made the night very successful. There's a couple of things we're also going to, you know, note and let you, you know, update you real quick with when it comes to winners. You understand exactly who won what on the night. It's 23 past 7 in the morning. And it's a perfect time for me to say a big up going out to Chatow's, the organizers of the TGM. They did an amazing, excellent job over the weekend. We're going to get into more conversations around that a little later. Don't touch it. This is The Big Y.

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0: Good morning, Go Nice. You know, that's the jam right there. Show that big up, Go B. The thing I love the most is that A-Town One, big on the nights. Like, shout out to my boy. He made it happen. Producer of the year. Shout out going out to A-Town. Good morning, going out to all of you. You know, as usual, whenever an awards is done, the conversations officially start. Everybody's like, Charlie, I think this person should have won this. I think that person should have won that. And it's going to be heavy. So, I mean, I did go over the list, but there were some mistakes in there. We're going to go through the list of winners one more time, just so you get it right, just so you understand exactly what's going on. There's a couple of them that I mentioned. Best High Life song of the year is Kofi Kinata with It Is Finished. We dropped that early on today. Now, we have the best reggae dancehall song going to, Molly, Shansia, Skilly Bang, Silent Adi, the remix. Actually did magic. Big up going out to, Molly. Also, want to quickly let you know that you can be a part of the show.
1: I'm on the four horsemen. I never feel a trust, man, because they're going to do you wrong.
0: And whilst we're on it as well, I want to quickly let you know as well that big... God Afro Kofi Osupepera won that as well for best urban contemporary gospel song. Big one going out to the one we just played, collaboration of the year, Medical Fishing Shatawale B-Strap officially took that as well. For the most part, if you just joined the experience, good morning going out to you. How was your TGM experience? I'd love to hear it. There was drama, there was a lot of things that went down as well. I seen people

0: That's for us to know. That's for everybody to, you know, to also get with. Good morning, going out to you. How are you feeling? I have Selector Dan in the studio. I have Mr. Reg in the studio as well. Big up going out to, you know, some very special technical awards like Audio Engineer of the Year. Going out to Daniel Gro, you know, for Sunya Meyer. Also, we have the Best African Song. We played that earlier today, the video. Anomaly with you, yes, and yeah, the best group. Soul Winners was nominated, Lali X Law was nominated, Bethel Revival Choir was also nominated, as well as Ketcher. Guess who won? Ketcher took that one for the night. Now, for Music for Good, we have Tree for Life nominated by Nassim. We have Crux It Out, the breast cancer awareness that, you know, YFMX 24 was a big part of. That as well. We have Stop Galamsi Now by Nasi. We have Assassin Young by Rama Black and Puky Brew. The winners for the night, that's what I've been saying. Very excited news for us. Lali X Lola took that as Music for Good. Ladies and gentlemen, Lifetime Achievement Award went to Daddy Lumba. How was the night for you? If you sat home and watched it, if you were present, how was it for you? How was the experience? There's a couple of other winners as well. Charlie, I mentioned most of them early on. We're going to get into more music shortly. 32 minutes past, yeah, we also have Questing of the Day. Shout going out to Strongman, Best Rap Performance. He took that, Joe K was in there, Koju Q, Sarah Cordier, Lyrical Joe, Medical, all of them were in there. Strongman took that. We also have, you know, Black Sheriff taking Songwriter of the Year with his hit song Sacrifice. Good morning going out to you. Charlie, there's absolutely more and more coming up shortly. This is the big one. How you feeling? You alright? You good? All the people sending messages, I see you. Let me get into some of the messages that I have here. My weekend was a mixed feeling, sake of a lot of quarreling. I want to say so. Oh, you want to say you were quarreling with Charlie, with Miriam. Good morning, oh, how I miss you. Been away for 2 weeks, but I'm back. Welcome back, Charlie. Wait, tell me your name. I can't seem to see your name, so let me know. Is it Miss AJ? Let me know what your name is. No, let me know what your name is. Good morning, Brownberry. This is Gaddafi Aista from Teshin Ongwa. I send my shout outs to all the big boys in Teshin Ongwa Estates, like Ian Murray. This is Gaddafi Aista. Thank you very much for that as well. 0202222073. Good morning, Brownberry and Selector Danny. This is coming off from Ananasi. All the winners deserve it, but Artist of the Year, I wanted it to be Medical to pick it up, but all the same, Sheriff did a good job and deserves a congrats to him. Swagger, this is coming out from Ananasi. Ananasi, how you doing, man? Yeah, I mean, I like how you coined your message. You want it, like, I mean, yeah, which is fine. Absolutely fine.
1: Yo, very money. This is the track. This is the track. I dey feel am, but I don't know the meaning. No, very me feeling you, no.
0: Too much. I think you're talking about Moji by Enam. I think that's what you're talking about. Yeah, you miss Gaddafi more. Harry Zomi from Tema, Brownberry, the whole Ghana, you know, get size. Thank you very much, Harry Zomi. How you doing? How's Tema this morning? I hope all is well. Guys, we're going to get into question of the day a little later. We will get into question of the day a little later. So get ready to be a part of the experience. Absolutely. Shout outs going out to Mousy as well, who just connected and is on the lockdown. We have a couple of huge people also on the lockdown. Shout outs going out to Man Like and Mr. Robert Clark. He was in the studio with us recently to officially talk about, you know, preparations, how preparations were going for the TGMAs and all that. Charlie, big ups going out to Robert and the entire team for holding it down. When Robert came, Charlie, a lot of things were said. You can go check our social media. Some of it is still very present. He's the head of public events and communications at Chatterhouse, organizers of the TGMA. Big up going out to you. 35 minutes past the hour, 7:35. Charlie, let's do some more music and hopefully we get into a conversation in the studio about what is going on. Let's get into that song from Molly, Shake It to the Max. This is what it sounds like. Let's get into it. If you join us, let's make magic happen.

0: Brownberry, I want the services of cars and mechanic workshop tools on my way to work. I'm confused, man. Explain that to me, tools. Good morning, Brownberry. This be Don Blazy from Ashaiman. I think Bro Shatawale go come to the program, but big up gonna Tom. Welcome, workers and butchers. Don Blazy, what's going on, man? It's great to hear from you as well. As we continue, Uncle Brown. Yesterday, my Mother's Day was lit. Charlie, this just made my morning. I am so glad. Yo, Raja, what did they say? What did they do to you? Happy Mother's Day going out to you, by the way. What did your people do to you? How did they blow your mind? Oh, wait, you celebrated your mom? Which is it? I'm curious. I'm glad you had to bring us back to it. You officially brought us back to it. And yeah, as usual, this is how it goes down. Most incredibly, still dropping the best international collaboration. You know, we had to drop it. This is what it sounds like. Don't touch it, the big one.
1: Yeah, bad man, she love. Bad man, she love. Bad man, she love. Yeah, bad man, she love.

0: coffee, big up. 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
1: And if you hear this sound, then go on at your back. Go on at your knees, baby, shake it to the max. With the DJ, please turn up the bass to the max. Please just rewind, let me shake it to the max.

0: to the max. 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
1: Good morning, going out to you. There's a conversation going around because, you know, Migos is trying to make a comeback. Everybody's laughing at them because, you know, once Takeoff is not part, people are calling it's going to be Bigos or Bingo, whatever. But I know they're going to give us some fire music, to be honest. I'm not even going to lie when it comes to that. There's a lot of funny stories and funny news out there that, you know, is making people very, very excited. We'll get into some of that as well. Greetings going out to all my people who be on a lockdown. I don't know how Kim Kardashian does it, but she keeps bagging the very... Never mind. Anyways. After years of silence and a heartbreaking loss of Takeoff, Quavo and Offset... and Offset officially reconciled and are back in the studio. Reports say the two have been working quietly and now fans are convinced the new Migos project or even a final album is on the way. You know, to make things even crazier, Migos just posted on Instagram for the first time since 2024. The comeback energy is real. The culture is already shaking. This isn't just music. This is legacy, it's brotherhood, and it's healing. And guess what? We are here. We're ready for it. Man, big up going out to every single person. There's a lot of stories going around when it comes to, you know, now that we're on Migos, we might as well get into, you know, Cardi B and Stefan Diggs as well. They're back in the news. Yeah, they're back in the news. Shall I select that? And I want to ask you, did your favorite artist win at a TGM? Is somebody you're expecting to win? Did that person win?
2: Yeah, Black Sherry.
1: Black O.
2: Yeah.
1: Artist of the year.
2: Yeah.
1: That's what you wanted.
2: Yeah.
1: Top.
2: Then for me, pad, yeah, then the way they will take it, give the men, like, I won't make it go the woman's side. But then,
1: who?
2: Wendy Shea.
1: Like, what make Wendy Shea win?
2: Yeah, but then Black Sheriff too, he deserve the awards because, Charlie, he forced Huawei, the album to be strong, Charlie.
1: Yeah, Black had one of the strongest albums, I'm not gonna lie.
2: Yeah.
1: Black had one of the strongest albums. Like, I feel like it was like a whole bunch of songs. Mr. Reggie, what do you think?
3: Yeah, Black O too. I was there and a lot of people were doing this thing where it's like you're counting the awards before you be able to determine who the artist of the year is.
1: Yeah.
3: Because if you realize sometimes by the time they get to album of the year, yeah, two artists have won the most. One of them will win it.
1: Fact.
3: So that's what a lot of people were doing. So I think by the time they got to album of the year, it was 4-4 a piece.
1: Hey.
3: Then Black O took album of the year.
1: Okay.
3: So I guess there were people who would be like, oh, then probably Medical will take because if at least Black O has won album
1: of the year, then they go take this one and give Medical.
3: Exactly.
1: Damn. You don't want to make Medical drop private jets for weed.
2: I see a flyer trending online that if Medical wins Artist of the Year, go show us in private jet.
1: Yeah, like, Charlie, it's crazy.
2: Charlie, like where you go pack up self? Like, I will go there, so, because Charlie, for Medical to have private jet, they wally self, don't get private jet. Charlie, be hard.
1: You see your life. Something they talk about nicely.
3: You can't throw shots.
1: No, you can't carry.
2: But now, bro, make a chip in this one. I beg you, the people they go take Wale in Guy, you know, therefore make sure say they for release them today. With a big Stone Boy there in people. Yeah.
1: 43 minutes past, yeah. Good morning. If you just joined the experience, welcome to it. Me, a few other people won that made me happy. One of them is A-Town. A-Town winning is like me, it made me so excited. Producer, A-Town has worked extremely hard over the years. And I think he had one of the most popular songs in Ghana at the moment. And his shoulder is a big jam. Shoulder is heavy. And he's been working hard for a good number of years. So like him winning that, Charlie, made me feel very excited. Big up going out to Chatterhouse for, you know, making Zab Marley's present that award right. Make my get. And also, I like that Lali Extra also picked up an award. They did a video, see, lady, our TGME winners now. Like, they're TGME award winners. One here says that TGME was fun, but they should stop the red carpet. Also, I don't like how people campaign for Artists of the Year. This coming out from George. Explain the campaign for Artists of the Year. Because that's like the big award. So definitely, there's going to be some campaign of a sort, you know, for it.
2: Yeah.
1: Like, for that one, I don't see how there won't be a campaign for it. Because Gofi win everything, but me, I win that, so they, you know, that's like, that's like the headline award. So I don't know how they, I don't know how we will not campaign for it. And also, what did the red carpet do wrong to you? I'm curious.
2: Some questions, some people ask, and things, Charlie, not sit well, cry.
1: Yeah, I'll be the question. The questions will always be asked, to be honest. Brownberry, rise and shine. I'm listening loud inside the Futuam, one heaven, one rhythm. You also, how's red carpet for you?
3: So I think most people's issue with the red carpet was the length. I think that's the
1: length. Was long?
3: Yeah, it was long. I mean, I got there at 8.
1: Yeah.
3: So the red carpet started at 7:30.
1: Yeah.
3: Initially, I was told it started at 8:30, but it started at 7:30. So when I got there, some of the artists
1: were not in. No, I knew the red carpet was going to start early.
3: So some of the artists were not in.
1: Okay.
3: So like Lali and Lola, I think they were among the first to come.
1: Yeah.
3: So by the time it was like people were moving to go in, like imagine Lali and Lola have been in there since 8 o'clock when they got there.
1: Yeah.
3: And then the event starts, we get into 10.
1: Yeah.
3: Because everybody is still at the red carpet waiting for artists to come in so that I can talk to them and engage with them, ask them what they are wearing, ask them their thoughts.
1: Yeah.
3: That's what lengthened it, because if we are all sitting down ready, but we're still waiting for the big artist, then the show will not start. I think that's where the issue is.
1: So it's not the red carpet, it's the artist that were late.
3: I wouldn't say it's late. I kind of want to say they were late. I mean, they were also given the time that they would be coming. So I'm sure most of them, the time they came is the time they were given. We don't know what time artists were
1: given. You're sure that the time they gave the artist is the time they pulled up?
3: I don't want to
1: call here.
3: I want to be diplomatic.
1: No, but you're not throwing shot at a particular person. So it's a very blanket statement that
2: we Ghana with deal. So we get Ghana man.
1: So for example, if things like that is like, you know, oh, I mean, I'm sure a lot of them were.
3: Mm-hmm.
1: If they give them 7 o'clock and they got there at 8:30, they were late.
3: Yeah.
1: And it's not something this I go bop last me for saying. Like you know say they give you, they say red carpet start, let's say 6:30 or 7.
3: Mm-hmm.
1: You know, and then you got there.
3: I see everybody is moving in Ghanaman time. Also, the entrance.
1: Yeah.
3: I don't know how the artists came in because they had to be very, very strict on it. Even passageways to backstage to VIP, it was actually very confusing.
1: Okay.
3: So even for those of us who were there early, who weren't supposed to take the artist route, you'd get confused. Because there was the entrance for Telecel invitees, there was entrance for premium, entrance for VIP, VVIP, and then backstage.
1: Yeah.
3: But even some of the people on ground, and that's what I noticed, they were confused because we had two bands.
1: Okay.
3: And initially I was told I can go here and here, only to be told that no, this band doesn't allow me here. So then,
1: you don't have full access, bro.
2: Yeah.
1: This is where access stops.
3: Yeah,
1: I get you.
3: That was the only confusing thing where the entrances was. But then, I think the red carpet too in his own way was fun.
1: Ladies and gentlemen, give me a call right now, okay? I just realized we ran out of time. We're spending time talking this today. Give me a call on 0202222073. Let me hear your thoughts on all of this. I'd love to hear it. 0202222073. You're welcome to the show. 48 minutes past the hour. I want to say special. Happy Mother's Day to all the beautiful mothers. Our mother figures, all of you. We love you guys so much. You know that, right? Like, it's not even a joke, to be honest. We appreciate all that you do for us. Saturday, wife, I'm holding down right here at the Lagos City Mall. It was a beautiful, you know, cookout with mom. A big thank you to all our sponsors for being a part of it. You know. Okay, so George's fight with a red carpet, everybody was on the red carpet. Some of the dresses were not. They didn't cut it. People play too much. I mean, we didn't play too much. Play the one I thought. That one, hands down. Yeah, play the one I thought. So according to George, you don't think everybody deserves to have been on the red carpet. Not everybody should be on the red carpet. It should be particular people, right? I agree with you, I'm not going to lie. Me hanging up this morning, Rise and Shine Live and Clear with superstars like One Corner, Fortune F Up, and Tay Wee. upon the track. Poor No Friend, big upcoming to one, Site 7 in the building. This is Tema, home of Supers. Tell everyone music is alive in Tema. His Majesty, good morning, going out to you. All right. Now, let's do calls right now, 0202222073. The red carpet was full of rags, fewer on point. This coming from Mini Ghost. Full of rags, fewer on point. That's wild. But like joke, like, I can't agree more. We then rob we bad vim. We go again next year. Swag, swag. They rob you. This is Team MDK. This somebody was dressed like Undertaker and Christmas present all together. I'm not gonna lie. This coming up from Josh. The thing is, when we become a group of people that reward a certain type of thing, everybody go like do something to just stand up for no reason. Good morning. How are you doing today?
4: I'm doing good, and you?
1: I'm good too. Talk to me. Tell me your name and location.
4: Yeah, I'm talking about
1: So you sound extremely low. You sound low, so I need you to speak up a bit for me.
4: Yeah, I want to talk about the TGA yesterday.
1: What do you want to say?
4: I'm just very happy for Black people.
1: You're very excited for Black people, right?
4: Yeah. Black school is my best. I love them. I love them.
1: And your name is?
4: My name is... Francis calling from industrial area.
1: Okay, your name is, I heard Francis from industrial area, right?
4: Yes.
1: And you're very happy Black who won, right?
4: Yeah, I love Black.
1: Charlie. Thank you so much for calling, okay?
4: Thank you.
1: All right, enjoy your week. 0202222073, 11th of May 2026. Live and direct we are. You need to be a part of this real quick. What are your thoughts on what happened over the weekend? The TGMA, the 27th TGMA was beautiful. It was a very, very great night. I'm just saying you should be a part of this. We're going to get into more calls shortly. Don't touch it.
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1: Good morning.
8: Good morning.
1: How are you doing?
8: I'm good. Is this YFM?
1: Yes, please. This is YFM.
8: Yeah, why?
1: Are we in trouble? Have we done something wrong? Okay, talk to me.
8: I was just checking.
1: Tell me your name and location.
8: I'm Miss Ade. I'm currently talking from Ashimota.
1: Your name is?
8: Miss Ade.
1: Miss Ade.
8: Yes.
1: Calling us from Ashimota.
8: Yes, please.
1: We're asking today in relation to, you know, the TGMAs.
8: Right.
1: What are your thoughts on it?
8: So, everybody deserves the award they got. But I personally thought that with the popular song of the year, I felt like it should have gone to Shake It to the Max.
1: Shake It to the Max, right?
8: Yes, it was a very big hit. A very, very big hit.
1: International, for that matter.
8: Yes. In as much as all the songs too popular, we had a good run and all of that, but I feel like Shake It to the Max should have just won it, hands down. But I think for today, I mean, congratulations to the winner of that award, though. Yeah.
1: Ms. Ade, like, to be honest, it wouldn't be a great ceremony if conversations like this don't happen. Personally, I agree with you. Like, the reasons why I agree with you is very biased, but I agree with you. I'm on this table with you, right there with you. So,
8: yeah,
1: me and you are on this table together. They will Shake It to the Max, entered the world and everywhere. Yeah,
8: right.
1: I'm there with you.
8: I literally fight somebody. The person was saying that he has never heard Shake It to the Max before. I was like, do you live out there?
1: Wait, who is this person?
8: I was so shocked. I was like, hey, as how now?
1: Yes, as how. Yo, thank you for calling, okay? Enjoy your week, all right?
8: Thank you.
1: All right, bye.
8: Bye.
1: But wait, have you heard Shake It to the Max before? You select that, Annie.
2: Yeah.
1: Oh, I forgot to say you're not here before. Talk to me. What you saying is true.
3: Yeah, I think what Ms. Day is saying is true. Most popular song of the year should be Shake It to the Max, but because there are people who in the country probably have not heard it because they are not fans, they will think that it should go.
1: No, Shake It to the Max went beyond the fans. Exactly. I'm not going to lie. Like, see, there's only one song right now that we spoke about the other day. We spoke about Dope Nation, mm-hmm. like Kakalika. Like, there's some level. Yeah. Like, that, I mean, come on. Like, and it was not nominated, so for very good reasons, of course. So it's like pretty much. Good morning.
9: Yeah, hello. Hi, good morning, sir.
1: Hey, today, the way you put it, hello, why are we there? Me, I started fear.
9: You for fear now.
1: What happened?
9: You know, Bamberry, you know who is talking to you from Koforidua.
1: I know. The way you talk me now, I say, nah.
9: Why,
1: so, Zezima, Zezima.
9: Yeah.
1: Did you go for the TGMAs?
9: Oh, I did a panko for Rubia, so...
1: Oh, like for come for my ticket, like for come for my ticket.
9: I don't know, we no invite, no stop like. We then last week, I no get time to call you, then introduce us, you know.
1: You want to introduce yourself to me?
9: Yeah, I say last week, I no get time to call you so that you can... Let me have the TT then.
1: You know, I should have done that. But it's all
9: way
1: good.
9: To the moment you know come.
1: I
9: can take transportation then come for TT.
1: I go send you the momo. Make you no worry. I go send them. This momo they chair too much. I don't try. Forgive me.
9: My brother, let me ask you. I hear say Ghana capital for Accra and they can't change to some place. Is that true?
1: I don't have clearance to discuss this on radio now.
9: Hi.
1: So when I get clearance, I'll let you know, okay?
9: Okay,
1: I'll talk to my boss.
9: What's good this morning?
1: Today I'm discussing TGMAs, okay?
9: Okay. Yeah. The music award something for the telecell.
1: Yes, for the telecell, yes.
9: Wait, I hear say, you say, some artists be there, stuff like, you they do me lomo, then in promise, whatever.
1: You're lying. It's a big lie.
9: Oh, man.
1: I don't mention Lomo Lomo. Kim Promise, no. It's not me.
9: Okay.
1: But thank you for calling, bro. I appreciate
9: it.
1: Oh, who's William? The one and only. Squeezes in, Zuma.
9: The transaction, they keep long, man.
1: make I not gonna make you keep make you know
9: okay. Shout out to Zen 5 Equity.
1: No, we are not doing shout outs. You are not doing shout outs today.
9: Why?
1: You bill me already, so they bill me to
9: shout out to my boss for Zen 5 Equity Enterprise. Showa inside Accra and all them crews, you know.
1: All right. Thank you for calling, okay?
9: All right. Hold on.
1: Today is the 11th day of May. So Blacko did something. Blacko was going to get some, you know, monies and all of that. He decided to do like, you want to tell the people, or you want to tell the people, is it they share the money? Yeah. Is it they share the money for who?
2: Make them give the money to
1: Gonna go.
2: The Nara DJ. We Blacko was for that speech.
1: Hey, yo, good morning, David. How you doing?
9: So I'm fine. I'm doing well. I'm feeling the sun this morning, sir. Barry,
1: talk to me.
9: Barry, you know, the award was very good. But Senator Danny, he did something. He passed the award.
1: What he do? Song we play where you make happy like that.
9: After we watch the thing at 4 o'clock, 5 o'clock a.m. Uh-huh. Senator Danny can do to you. I swear, jam for jam. You
1: will back forget to back.
9: He did release. He did do the follow up thing. But today, dear, I know go walk. I go see how the sisters are tiny. By 7 o'clock now, I go here. I say, quick.
1: Charlie, thank you for calling, David, okay? All right. So, Mr. Reggio, let's talk a bit about this the red carpet situation. Because I realized there was a lot of different types of red carpets. Mm-hmm. Like, it was not the same thing I was seeing. Some people had... So what happened?
3: So, like I said, they had apportioned places for artists, VIP, VVIP. So if you are watching from TV, you definitely saw the red carpet that had the artists.
1: The official one.
3: Yes.
1: That one, not everybody had access to it.
3: Exactly.
1: Yes, but as it should be.
3: Yeah, exactly. But if you are watching online...
1: On social media.
3: You are watching people who were on the carpet who are also doing their thing. So the artists had their red carpet. The VVIPs also had their red carpet.
1: Yeah.
3: And then there were those who probably they didn't have VVIP access. They had VIP premium access.
1: Yeah.
3: But then there's still a red carpet there.
1: For them as well.
3: So they are also taking their content, taking their shots.
1: Big up to TGM for taking care of everyone.
3: Exactly.
1: All of us go feel like we did a red carpet.
3: So you might be thinking not everybody for day. But yeah, they had...
1: It was restricted at some point. I love it. Yo, iStar.
10: Yeah, hello. Yeah, Val Berry.
1: How are you
10: doing? Good morning. This is Gaddafi.
1: Hey, Gaddafi, how are you?
10: I'm doing very well by God's grace.
1: Did you go for the TGMAs?
10: No, you know, I lost interest in the TGMA after some time ago. I saw some partiality in the TGMA. Their presenter, Bella, that I'm not in good terms here, so I don't want to put myself in the VGM.
1: Yeah, the views expressed on this show are not that of the station and of the presenter and the producers. It's strictly the views of the callers. That's my disclaimer, just so you guys know. Continue.
10: Okay. So I thought they would give it to Akwaba. Akwaba has held good music in Ghana and
1: which category are you talking about?
10: No, all round.
1: They forgive all that was to Akwaba.
10: Nobody should give all that was. Akwaba has been there from a long time. When you listen to Akwaba, so apart from Kojo entry in Ghana, nobody sings songs which moves the whole heart, moves your brain.
1: Gaddafi, personally, you think Akwaba should have won all the awards? Like most of them?
10: Yeah, there's partiality in Ghana Music Awards.
1: My guy, relax. It's too early in the morning. Relax.
10: Okay.
1: Relax. But did you follow the nominations? Was Akwaba nominated for all the awards?
10: Oh, he wasn't nominated for all the awards.
1: So we have to talk based on that. This argument also should have come when he was, you know, when the nominations came out. But if you know Dins, how we go give him the awards, my guy?
10: It's true, but there's partiality. You see, when Kiddy took the award, I was at the Dumin Conference Center.
1: Yeah.
10: It was Takashi. They wanted to give it to Black Sheriff, but the crowd refused that Kiddy to take it, and the team was given to Kiddy.
1: So you think it's because of the Takashi? Eh?
10: No, yeah, that's why it was given to Kiddy. You see. Yeah. A long time they wanted to give it to Black Sheriff. I saw that because
1: he has won it now. He's now the artist of the year. He's won it twice. He's won it twice.
10: Last year and this year. Yeah, I know very well.
1: So this year did he do Takashi to win it?
10: No, it's Bella Dades.
1: What are you still talking about? Our beautiful Bella Mundi. Please relax for us. We beg.
10: Bola.
1: Hey, bye bye. Hey, yo, guys, Charlie, you see, it's all entertainment. Good morning, God, at you. Guys, we're going to be back shortly. Selector Danny is ready to give you, you know. Gaddafi, bye bye. Oh my goodness, let me read some of the messages. My man Selector Danny is getting ready to bring you loud and live. Charlie, Blaze, what's up? How you doing?
11: Bro, I'm busy.
1: My God.
11: I'm good. How you doing, bro?
1: I'm awesome. I'm great.
11: Charlie, you can't say we have some conversation where you can't ask me about Blacko then Sarko. I just said Blacko.
1: You know, if you make the conversation end, right? Well, on this radio, perfect. We're asking about, is it Blacko? Blacko, that was it.
11: Bro, some of us, we're musically inclined, so, you know.
1: Tell him. Tell him.
11: I chop like 5K for my friends, and we bet.
1: Oh, no, Blaze.
11: Oh, yeah.
1: Blaze, listen. Relax. This 5K,
11: uh-huh.
1: When I share the inside.
11: You share the inside. Like, when I share the inside.
1: Thank you.
11: You share the inside.
1: When I share the inside big. So,
11: share the inside.
1: Let's do the arrangements properly.
11: You know, get our, bro. You know, get our. You know, I carry my body come. You know, get our.
1: So, wait, what was your view of the TGMAs?
11: I mean, honestly, I felt like this year was a bit boring.
1: Okay.
11: I mean, I didn't like to watch every time. I'm being honest. It was, I don't know. Like some wild factor no day inside this year. I don't know.
1: But for me, I actually enjoyed watch. Like, I didn't watch all of it, but the little that I watched, I actually enjoyed it. I thought it was.
11: I saw a lot of improvements
1: that made me very happy. I'm not going to lie.
11: I mean, the stage, everything was, but like, I wouldn't say it's been the best so far, like, that I've watched.
1: Okay.
11: Talking about, like, the people we can't perform, then the people on the bill. I felt like it wasn't too competitive for me.
1: You know?
11: It was just, I could see that everything was going like towards Blacko's direction. Like, I just didn't see him, you know?
1: It was too smooth for you, and it was too smooth.
11: Yeah, I just felt like, this thing gave you Blacko. We could know what I'm saying. I'm not seeing Blacko. Because, bro, what's Blacko in album do? And nobody in album do that in some Ghana Hill.
1: I agree with you, to be honest. I'm not going to lie.
11: Yeah, me, I didn't listen to music a lot. So what Blacko album do?
1: But Blacko will be big problem. It'd be big problem. Blacko, what Blacko's album did?
11: It'd be crazy. So before, the day before, my boys, the five class, miss, bro. Then so they like medical. I didn't like medical, but I'm like, bro.
1: No, but Blacko's album did. Blacko has
11: bro, medical just had only one hit song. Bro.
1: Yeah. Yeah.
11: When somebody drop album with all the album probably hit.
1: Every say, song, if you be DJ, where you tire, just start drop the songs.
11: Bro, and you know the funny thing is, you still have like Blacko songs on the top 10 currently in the album we dropped them like 1 year ago. And I mean, I didn't talk too much.
1: Blaze, you like music too much. You know, be the talk. The music they sweet you too much.
11: Bro, Charlie Blaze. Bro, the first album in songs today, the top 10 inside. All the people that dropped my songs last year, my songs cast. I know the top 10 inside.
1: Yeah,
11: bro.
1: Yeah.
11: And I don't want to talk later. Big up, Selector Danny, bro.
1: All right, man. I appreciate it.
11: Let's.
1: Thank you. Minka CP, see somebody who has spoken for 5 hours already. Hey, yo, guys, let's get into Loud and Live. There's a lot of jams that we have available for you. Don't worry. We got you. Let's go.

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ASAP. No more standing, no more sweating, no more. Charlie, who'll be the last person? Do it yourself. Simply swap it everywhere you go. My people, what's going on? There's more music right here on the Big Y. Don't touch it.

That's a jam in the back right now. Charlie, what's going on, my people? How you doing? What's your view of the TGMAs? It's one of the questions we're finding out today. Very much needed.

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All right? Do it. 58 past the hour, guys. It is time for us to bounce. We're going to get into, you know, some, you know, songs just to end the show. You know that moment when the alarm rings and life is already asking questions, right? Campus, office, hustle, dreams waiting to be chased. Well, these are the moments when you need something that helps you show up and keep going. Whether you're grinding for that exam, pushing deadlines at work, or cooking out that next big idea, Kaaba Coffee gives you that creamy taste and rich coffee aroma to kickstart your day. Right, and keep you going. Enjoy it anytime, because success doesn't happen overnight. It's the little moments, the early mornings, the late night, and through it all, Kaaba Coffee Day with you. Kaaba Coffee with you every moment. Ladies and gentlemen, my time is up. I'll be back here tomorrow morning. Welcome to a brand new week. And from us in the studio, from myself, Selector Danny, as well as the man, Mr. Reggie Reg, we are back here tomorrow to enjoy the rest of the day. And welcome to a brand new week. We're out. Holla at your boy.

0: BBC News with Vijay Alice. The price of oil has risen once again following President Trump's dismissal of Iran's counter-proposals to a US plan for peace talks. Energy prices have swung wildly since the start of the conflict, reflecting the reduction in global supplies caused by the disruption to shipping in the Strait of Hormuz. The brother of the jailed Iranian Nobel Peace Prize winner, Narges Mohammadi, says he's relieved she's now receiving adequate medical treatment. But Hamid Reza Mohammadi cautioned that the relief was only temporary, as the conditions for her release on bail were onerous. The French health minister has said one of her nationals has tested positive for hantavirus following her evacuation from the cruise liner MV Hondius. The US says one of its nationals has tested positive as well. The former Prime Minister of Thailand, Thaksin Shinawatra, has said he feels relief after being released from prison on parole. Speaking to reporters outside his home, Mr. Thaksin said he had gone into hibernation. He served just part of his one-year jail sentence. Myanmar has claimed the regional bloc ASEAN is blacklisting its military rulers and banning them from summit meetings. Myanmar has not been welcome at the 11-member Association of Southeast Asian Nations since the elected government was deposed in a military coup 5 years ago. A political prisoner in Venezuela held in jail since February has been found dead. The former city councillor, Jose Manuel Garcia, was found in a police station in the northeast. Leaders from across Africa are gathering in Nairobi for talks jointly hosted by France and the Kenyan government. The Africa Forward Summit brings together nearly 30 heads of state. And plans have been unveiled for a new Beatles-themed visitor attraction in central London. The building where the band made its final public appearance on a roof in 1969 is set to open next year. Number 3, Savile Row, is also where the band recorded its final album. BBC News.
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1: We're up all night for good fun. We're up all night to get lucky.
0: Well, I trust you had a wonderful weekend. I did. We're here.
1: To get lucky.
0: It's always back in the hour with the power. Shouts going out to my like Brian Berry. And selector Danny on Rise and Shine. We're on till 12. Monday, we kick things off with some good music. A big thank you. I mean, before I get into the deeds on what's coming up on the show today, I feel it's just right to do this. Shouts a good morning going out to the entire team that made the Mother's Day cookout a wonderful one. 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
3: Family. You boy trying to slow.

But as we're from Popcorn family, for the crew, YFM, all the guys that made Saturday possible. Shouts going out to our winners, Mum Prenes. They did a wonderful job over the weekend. I'll go through the sponsor list in a bit and mention them as well. But if today's your birthday, send me a text. Let's do this. 0202222073. Let's make it happen. TGMA's 2026. Of course, the 27th TGMA. What are your impressions about what went down? Let's talk about it in a bit. But this is music from the current Artist of the Year. So-

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0: That's brand new music from Kwesi Slay. Title of this one is Waste Man. 23 past our 9. Y107.9. If I have a few birthday mentions coming up right after these messages, keep it locked.
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0: Alrighty, happy birthday, Ona, to you, Vicentia. My name is Azale Blaine. Today's your birthday. Enjoy a day to the fullest. If you know anyone celebrating this or birthday, somebody text on the WhatsApp now. And let me mention them. If you're live with us on X, that's Twitter, send us a shout. 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Shouts going out to the entire Stripe Culture Fest crew. Shouts going out to Nana, to Kristen, to Abongo, Georgette, to X-Star, X, Miss X. Shouts going out to you, Daryl, Chris, Juana, the entire crew. A good one going out to my team, Beaver Plus, GH, Hilda, Nancy. I'll see you guys, man. This is music from Dave, Starlight is the title. Right here on Y107.9 FM. Keep it locked, okay?

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break up. I'm moving to the next. 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
1: BBC News with Emily Thomas. The price of oil has risen once again following President Trump's dismissal of Iran's counterproposals to a US plan for peace talks. The Iranian proposal is reported to have suggested separating negotiations on ending hostilities in the Strait of Hormuz from more complex issues. The brother of the jailed Iranian Nobel Peace Prize winner Narges Mohammadi says he's relieved she's now receiving adequate medical treatment following her release on bail. She's now being treated by her own medical team in a Tehran hospital. There's further evidence of the spread of hantavirus on board the cruise ship MV Hondius after a French passenger tested positive for the disease while being repatriated to France. Earlier, US officials said one of their nationals had also tested positive during the evacuation process from the vessel. The embattled British Prime Minister, Keir Starmer, has been making a pitch to try and shore up support after a drubbing in last week's local elections. He's acknowledged lawmakers from his party are frustrated with him. The European Union's top diplomat has dismissed President Putin's call for the former German Chancellor, Gerhard Schröder, to act as an intermediary in talks to end the war in Ukraine. Kaya Kallas said Mr. Schröder had previously acted as a Russian lobbyist. A political prisoner in Venezuela held in jail since February has been found dead. The former city councillor, José Manuel García, was found in a police station in the northeast. Leaders from across Africa are meeting in Nairobi for talks jointly hosted by France and the Kenyan government. The Africa Forward Summit brings together nearly 30 heads of state. And researchers are warning that increased ship traffic off South Africa is increasing dangers for whales. And that's the latest world news from the BBC.
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0: 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Happy birthday to you, Essentia Blay, my sister. 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If you also like to study abroad, if you're looking at getting further education outside Ghana, ACE Study Abroad is the only name you need to know. It's a personal recommendation from the Rev. Now, instead of giving you just a list, they give you the future you need. They're talking about thousands of Ghanaians who have already successfully
1: played. Official frequency for the young and young at heart.
0: Beg your pardon for that. So we're talking about a lot of students who have already been successfully placed in the UK, USA, Canada, Germany, and even Australia. So what exactly are you looking for this morning? 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Music is what we love. Shouts going out to Malak DJ Ganj and, of course, producer Malak Reggie. I'm taking your response for our interactive plug in a bit. 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

0: Black Cherie, Friday on Y107.9 from 9 more minutes before 11. 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
1: BBC News with Charles Carroll. Iran's foreign ministry has said Tehran's proposal to end the current conflict and reopen the Strait of Hormuz was responsible and generous after accusing Washington of unreasonable demands. Uncertainty over the peace process has sent oil prices higher. The brother of the jailed Iranian Nobel Peace Prize winner, Narges Mohammadi, says he's relieved she's now receiving adequate medical treatment following her release on bail. But Hamidreza Mohammadi cautioned that she could be back in prison at any time. There's further evidence of the spread of hantavirus on board the cruise ship MV Hondius after a French passenger tested positive for the disease while being repatriated to France. Earlier, US officials said one of their nationals had also tested positive during the evacuation process. Britain's embattled Prime Minister Keir Starmer has said he'll fight any leadership challenge that arises from last week's disastrous election results. In what was branded as a policy reset, Sir Keir vowed not to walk away and risk plunging the country into chaos. The European Union's top diplomat has dismissed President Putin's call for the former German Chancellor Gerhard Schröder to act as an intermediary in talks to end the war in Ukraine. Kaya Kallas said Mr. Schröder had previously acted as a Russian lobbyist. Lawmakers in the Philippines have voted to impeach the Vice President Sara Duterte. A House Justice Committee last month found probable cause for impeachment. She denies the charges. The authorities in Ghana say 28 citizens have been rescued from Ivory Coast after the dismantling of a human trafficking syndicate in a joint security operation. They've now been repatriated. And plans have been unveiled for a new Beatles-themed visitor attraction in central London. The building, where the band made their final public performance on a rooftop in 1969, is set to open to the public next year. BBC News. The
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2: Charlie, I stress.
3: Oh, senior, what be the issue?
2: Bro, another one caught up in again. I nearly get them this time. Charlie, the over 1.5 messed me up.
3: Oh, Charlie, sorry. But wait, you don't get refund for your loss?
2: Nah, bro, that thing's half day. You hear some before?
3: Yeah, soccer bets they do. Them they call them soccer chance.
2: Ah, Charlie, you sure?
3: Oh, but why I for lie you? 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
2: Hey, Charlie, this be interesting, oh.
3: I know, right?
4: Soccer Chance rules are simple. 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This advertisement has been vetted and approved by the Gaming Commission of Ghana. Bet responsibly, not for persons below the age of 18. Gaming can be addictive.
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BBC News with Emily Thomas. Iran's foreign ministry says Tehran's proposal to end the current conflict and reopen the Strait of Hormuz is responsible and generous, after accusing Washington of unreasonable demands. Uncertainty over the peace process has sent oil prices higher. There's further evidence of the spread of hantavirus on board the cruise ship MV Hondius after a French and an American passenger tested positive for the disease. Spain's health ministry has insisted all necessary measures have been taken to prevent the spread from evacuees. Britain's embattled Prime Minister Keir Starmer has vowed to fight any leadership challenge that arises from last week's disastrous election results. Our political correspondent says the big question now is whether any lawmaker will formally challenge him in the coming hours. President Macron has urged European powers to invest in Africa to help it become more sovereign, replacing aid with economic opportunities. He was addressing an economic summit of political and business leaders in Kenya, which is focused on trade, infrastructure and renewable energy. Lawmakers in the Philippines have voted to impeach the vice president, Sara Duterte. A House Justice Committee last month found probable cause for impeachment. She denies the charges. Authorities in Ghana say 28 citizens have been rescued from Ivory Coast after the dismantling of a human trafficking syndicate in a joint security operation. They've now been repatriated. The International High Representative for Bosnia and Herzegovina has confirmed that he's resigned. Christian Schmidt's appointment was never approved by Russia, and reports suggest he's recently lost the support of the US. And the acclaimed British actor Michael Pennington has died at the age of 82. BBC News.

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And we are most definitely back, to keep the capital alive. 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We are live in the capital at the Legon City Mall.

0: And as usual, we are back to keep the capital alive as always. It's a Monday, folks, so you know what that means. It's corporate shout. It's all about your request to your colleagues out there. I don't know what if we should do something special, you know, like today for mom. Reg, I don't know what you think, though. Special one for mom, right? On corporate shout. Okay, all right. All right, so today's a special one. So all you need to do is record your voice. Send it by voice note to the number 0202222073. We celebrate our mom yesterday. But of course, this month of May is all about our super mother out there in the capital. So if you want to give big love and request to your mom, send it by voice notes. Add your name to it, your mom's name. That's all. Simple as that. And send it through, okay? Your name and your mom's name. Send it to the number 0202222073. Let us celebrate our super mom right here on Shouts on Y. And of course, that's how we do it. And remember, we're doing this all the way till we touch base at 3 p.m. Once again, my name is AJ. Call me AJ the Hottest. And of course, on production, I do have the ace, Reg. Big shouts going out to the technician as well. So it's packed today. And I'm going to start off the show with a beautiful song for all our mothers, especially my mom, and also to all the super, super women out there, mother figures who helped shape my life to be where I am today. I appreciate every single one of you who did the best to make sure I was raised properly. You assisted my mom to make sure I'm the man that I am today. So, with that said, big shouts going out to my mom. Also, big shouts going out to my super auntie all the way in the United States. I call her Auntie Felicia. Big shouts going out to you. Big shouts going out to my two late grandmoms. Of course, I know they are angels above, watching over their kids and their grandkids. And also, one big love to a mother who also helped shape my life. I call her Mrs. Kate Ofori as well, the late Mrs. Kate Ofori. Big shout going out to you, wherever you are. And we give thanks as always. So with that said, I'm playing this one from the late Tupac Amaru Shakur to all the mothers, super mothers, mother figures out there in the capital. This one right here goes out to all of you.
1: You are appreciated.
0: Dear mama, you are appreciated from the late Tupac Amaru Shakur.

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0: And that is the soulful music from our very own Dead Buddy. Call That One, Take My Breath Away. And that's how we keep it lit on a Monday, taking it easy every Monday on Corporate Shouts and Shouts on Y with your boy, AJ the Hottest. Keep sending in your voice notes. I request a special one for your mom. Today on Corporate Shouts, it's all about our mothers. We celebrated them yesterday on Sunday. And for some funny reason, right? Some funny reason, I couldn't get hold of my mom throughout the whole day, like Sunday. I started calling from morning all the way till the evening. I couldn't get hold of her, you know, like of her on the phone. But then she reached out to me this morning, and the first thing she said was, "You didn't call me on Mother's Day." And I had to tell her that I tried calling, but I couldn't get through. But here's the beauty of it, though. Because she knows me very, very well, and she knows who I am, she believed that I tried calling her. And so, that's the kind of mother that I have. She understands her son. She believes in her son. Once again, big shout going out to my mom. But of course, she said, and I think she wants me to get her phone. Because what she said was indirectly telling me to buy her a new phone. So, mom, I got you, okay? All right, folks. 22 minutes right here, Shouts and Why. So keep sending in your voice notes, your requests for your moms to the number 0202222073. Add your name to it, your mom's name, and send it through, and add the song you want me to play for her, okay? To the number 0202222073. Let me see the kind of songs people are going to request for their mom. 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Let's see how it goes. 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When we come back, we've got more music on a Monday. Big Y on the 7.9 FM, live in the capital, Shouts on Y.

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0: and he goes by the name Case. Call this one Missing You. On a Monday, we do what we call the laughter of the week. So in the first hour, I'll be dropping the first play. And then in the second hour, we do the second play. Remember, laughter of the week comes to you every Monday, repeated on Wednesday and on Friday. So keep sending in your corporate shouts. Today we're doing it for the moms. Add your name to it, your mom's name, and the song you want me to play for your mom. Send it to the number 0202222073. Laughter of the week.
1: Laughter of the week.
2: I just got back from Atlanta. It was 107 degrees Fahrenheit. Hot as well. The worst thing is everyone comes up to me and they go, well, you must be used to this being from Africa. And no, I'm not. I'm from Africa, but that is hot. That was just, no. I was scared to go jogging because I thought if I ran out in the street and fainted, wouldn't the local news love that? I'd be running and I'd fall down in the heat. They would have their vans reporting live. They'd be standing there going, so hot in Atlanta, even Africans are fainting.
1: Laughter of the week.
2: I just got back from Atlanta. It was 107 degrees Fahrenheit. Hot as well. The worst thing is everyone comes up to me and they go, well, you must be used to this being from Africa. And no, I'm not. I'm from Africa, but that is hot. That was just, no. I was scared to go jogging because I thought if I ran out in the street and fainted, wouldn't the local news love that? I'd be running and I'd fall down in the heat. They would have their vans reporting live. They'd be standing there going, so hot in Atlanta, even Africans are fainting.
1: Shouts on Y. With AJ the Hottest.
3: Oh, yeah!

happens all the time. You come in every Wednesday on your lunch break, I think. And you always order the special with the hot chocolate. And my manager be tripping and stuff, talking about we gotta use water, but I always use some milk and cream for you, cause I think you're kinda sweet. Anyway, you always got on some fly blue suit, and your cufflinks are shining all bright. So what you do?

could just go across the street to the park right here. Wait, hold up. My cell phone breaking. Hold up. Can you hear me now? Yeah. So what day did you say? Oh, yeah.

0: BBC News with Emily Thomas. Iran's foreign ministry says Tehran's proposal to end the current conflict and reopen the Strait of Hormuz is responsible and generous, after accusing Washington of unreasonable demands. Uncertainty over the peace process has sent oil prices higher. There's further evidence of the spread of hantavirus on board the cruise ship MV Hondius, after one French and one US passenger tested positive for the disease. Spain's health ministry has insisted all necessary measures have been taken to prevent the spread from evacuees. Britain's embattled Prime Minister Keir Starmer has vowed to fight any leadership challenge that arises from last week's disastrous local election results. Sir Keir said he understood what was driving voter anger, including the squeeze on living standards. President Macron has urged European powers to invest in Africa to help it become more sovereign, replacing aid with economic opportunities. He was addressing an economic summit of political and business leaders in Kenya. The authorities in Ghana say 28 citizens have been rescued from Ivory Coast after the dismantling of a human trafficking syndicate in a joint security operation. They've now been repatriated. Pakistan has blamed militants from Afghanistan for Sunday's attack on a police post in the northwest, which killed 15 officers. Afghanistan's top diplomat in Pakistan was summoned to the foreign ministry in Islamabad. The International High Representative for Bosnia and Herzegovina has confirmed that he's resigned. Christian Schmidt's appointment was never approved by Russia, and reports suggest he's recently lost the support of the US. And a painting stolen from a Jewish art collector by the Nazis has been found in the home belonging to descendants of a notorious Dutch SS collaborator.
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0: This one goes out to all the mothers, man. The Super Mom, True Colors, Fedra Starr, and Jill Scott. One of my favorite song, man. It never gets old for me. So emotional. The lyrics, definitely, it gets into the soul. Fedra Starr, Jill Scott, good. You know, like collaborations, True Colors. All right, folks, check with your time. It's 9 minutes in the second hour of the show. And this is where we get into your voice notes. So, and this time, we are doing it for the mothers, okay? For the mothers, for the super mom, the real super mom. The mom who wore their cape and saved your life. Actually gave your life to where you are now. So big shout out going out to my mom, as always. And mom, I'll make sure I get you, I try and get you a new phone. Definitely do that, because you deserve it, most definitely. All right? So let's get into the first voice note. Send in your voice note for today. It's all about your mother. Send it through to the number 0202222073. Once again, it's 0202222073. Add your name to it, your mom's name, and the song you want me to play for your mom. So let's get into the voice note. All right, so before we jump into the first voice note, for all those who have sent in text messages, please send a voice note, okay? We're not doing text messages. We do them on Tuesday, Wednesday, Thursday, and Friday. On Monday, it's all about your voice. So if you know you've sent in a text for your mom and a song you want me to play for your mom, send a voice note, because if you send a text, I won't play it, all right? So please make sure you send a voice note. Just record a voice note and send it right now on the number 0202222073. So if we are ready, let's get into the first voice note.
1: 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Good afternoon, His Royal Highness of Big Boy FM. Good afternoon, the Apostle of Big Boy FM. His Majesty, how did you celebrate your mother yesterday? Because I've been hearing that a lot of show happened. Kudos to you. It is me, Arinze, the expensive man. I am here to do the needful we always do on Mondays. I am giving a shout out to my lovely mother, Mrs. Corey, for all the caring, for all the discipline she gave to me for me to be alive, doing the needful, giving Almighty Chukwuka Biama glory for keeping her and me alive, including all the disciplined mothers as well. She is staying in the land of rising sun, East Land. Please, I want you people to play Sweet Mother for her, because without her, nobody could have known me. I love her so much. Mom, be strong. Your son have in mind. Kudos to all the disciplined mothers. Kudos to all the active freedom fighters. Peace, if you truly want peace. Yeah, man. It is rarity, because we are not like them.

Happy New Week to you, and Happy New Week to all of us too. So today being a special corporate shout to our mamas, I'm sending a special shout out to my sweet mama, Mary Adjoa Eduafor Brown inside Spencer's. Love you so, so much, mama, for being very caring and understanding to a stubborn and a Swadi Nation girl like me. Yes, obviously. I still love you. I'm super proud of you, mama. Thank you for all that you've done for me and my big brother, Sebastian. We are very grateful. So her favorite song is Street Crown by Shatta Wale. Please play it for her. And mama, I pray you enjoy it and we'll continue making you proud. We love you, Adjoa. Hashtag

0: afternoon, but this is a sad one to me. Me, I don't have mother, I don't have father. Yes, sir. They passed out long time ago. Yeah. But anyway, shout out to my wife. No, it's common, dear. To Madame Juliana. Yeah. Still medical. So that would do for us.
1: Yes.

0: Shouts on Y. With AJ the Hot.
1: Oh, yeah!
2: Congratulations going out to Medical and Shatawale. Alendi won massive at the awards that happened yesterday. The TGMA. All right, and of course, our Mont Reggie Reg Ace was at the event, and he has a whole lot to say about it. Of course, I'll get his input on what he observed at the TGMA. But of course, congratulations going out to Blacko as well. I heard he won the Artist of the Year. Yes, and our very own Lali and Lola as well. Which like category did they win though?
3: They won a Music for Good category.
2: Music for good. For good.
3: Yes. So
2: there's a new like category for that.
3: Music for good. So okay. The song Crocodiles that they were using for the Crocodiles campaign. Breast cancer.
2: Oh, okay. Nice. All right.
3: So in collaboration with MX24 and also Alliance France. And most of the time, we also do collaborate with them for that one.
2: Yeah.
3: So that is what they want.
2: I think it's good, though, because, you know, songs are meant to make some impact. Mm-hmm. So for them to create that, you know, like category for songs that are made to impact, you know, the like community, I think that's dope. So shouts going out to the TGMA. Mm-hmm. And let's talk a little bit about it, you know, start to finish, your view on the whole thing, their timing. Mm-hmm. What's your thought? But I heard they ended at 3-4. Is that true?
3: Yeah. They ended after 3, a little bit after 3.
2: Wow, still.
3: It was long. I mean,
2: yeah, man.
3: So red carpet started around 7:30. I got there at 8. And there was a lot going on, a lot of artists coming in, a lot of influencers. So at the red carpet side, there was so many things going on, interviews, interactions, content being created. So I think a lot of focus for the first part was on the red carpet. And there was a separate red carpet for the artists, and then a separate, so that was like the backstage VIP.
2: Okay.
3: And also for those who managed to buy tickets, or also to give them that red carpet experience, there was also a red carpet.
2: So there was a red carpet for the public too as well.
3: Yes.
2: Wow, okay. So not just for the celebrities and all of that.
3: Exactly.
2: And how did it come in?
3: Yeah, so I see that a lot of people are mistaking the red carpet that was for the celebrities for the red carpet that was for also people coming in, like
2: who had bought
3: tickets. Because, there are those who came in, a lot of people were talking about the dressings, yes.
2: From who? Is it from the public or from the artists?
3: A lot of the public were making comments about some of the dressing of the artists.
2: The artists,
3: most of them looked cool.
2: If you say look cool, it means you weren't that impressed.
3: No. So every artist came with the brand they were representing. I mean, if you see Enam, for instance, she went full Afro. I mean, she's an Afro spiritual artist, and she went full Afro spiritual for that. I think a number of the male artists who came through were in tuxedos, in different styles and variations. A lot of people also tried African wear. A lot of people tried gowns. So it was all classy. It was very classy.
2: All classy,
3: especially
2: okay.
3: For the artist size. All of them were classy.
2: Right. Okay.
3: And on brand. Those that who either bought tickets or actually were invited, a lot of them tried different things. A lot tried with surrealism. There was somebody who came, I don't know what they were in. It was like a cross between Darth Vader of Star Wars and some other things put together. I didn't understand it, but it looked cool.
2: It looked cool.
3: Yeah. There was some who came in full traditional garb. There was someone who came in a hunter garb, like the traditional wear with the cap on top, and then he had the bangles, and then he had the staff. And then I think Fahim and Blay also came. I think Fahim came as was it Gaiden from Mortal Kombat? I didn't pay attention to what Blay was wearing. He went past me first, so I didn't catch him. So a lot of people were trying different things, inspired things. There was somebody who was wearing is it flops? Like, you see when you go and swim, that long thing you put on your leg? Like when you're diving, yeah, scuba diving.
2: Scuba diving, this thing they wear normally too.
3: Yeah.
2: He wore it?
3: Yeah, he wore it.
2: Exactly that, or yeah, it was some kind of design?
3: No, he wore that.
2: With an outfit?
3: No, he just came in a top, in a shirt. I think he was an artist, but someone who is entering the scene. T-shirts,
2: jeans,
3: beanie, and then the flops.
2: That's what he came with.
3: Yeah, that's what he came with.
2: Okay. Well,
3: but then me, from what I was there, start to finish, my only issue was with being able to discern what your ticket or what your pass gave you, because at a point. And not to say that they weren't doing the job, they were doing the best that they could, because mm-hmm. there was a lot of pressure on them. At some point, I got confused with where I was allowed to go, depending on the pass I had, because Dr. Kakari gave us our passes that we were supposed to use for red carpet interviews and all that.
2: Right.
3: So we did go, but then I was told I can't go in because I don't have the right pass. But I saw people with my very same pass also in there.
2: Entering.
3: Yes. So I was very confused. So I managed to go in, came out again.
2: Right.
3: Couldn't go back in. Paul, who had the cameras, was also able to go in. But then, because the person who brought me out said I can't come in, so I didn't go back. But then I still saw people with the same pass inside. So I was very confused.
2: Hmm. Because, but they had their ushers there to direct.
3: So one usher told me, yes, I have the pass to go in. And another person who was a security said, I don't have a pass.
2: A security rather said, you don't have a pass.
3: Yeah.
2: So that's the miscommunication there.
3: So that was a miscommunication, because apparently even Judeliver was also there, also found out that the pass that we're told we can't go in is also to go backstage. So we were very confused.
2: Wow. Okay.
3: So I think that needs to be sorted out, because maybe they didn't know what color fit for which area, what you allowed to. Because I genuinely went to ask a couple of times. But that aside, and that is for the security to sort themselves out. I mean, communication, so that they know who can go what.
2: But I'm surprised they are going, because this thing has, I've been hearing, you know, like,

I'm too polite to insult your intelligence. Why do I believe that we have met? Maybe not in this life. Time's frozen for a second, so I'm thinking tonight. We break the ice, or better still, we can set it aside. Temporarily, my temperature is telling me that you got me so hot. Stuck, girl, there is no remedy. But you don't know me well enough to reply. And I don't really know you that well. It's funny, you have something in your teeth, but would you try to stop me if I wanna take it out, cause you don't know me properly? Girl, I think you're lovely, but you turn this bad boy into a busybody. I see you're too busy for me, or maybe I'm just busy for me. Will you call me when you're ready for me?

Nasty C, Endless, one of my favorites from the album. I love it here. Classic album. This is Africa's time, man. You gotta love it. You just gotta love it. All right, for check your time, I have about less than six minutes to say goodbye to you wherever you are in the capital. If you lock in from 12 to now, I do appreciate, as always, man. I appreciate the love, most definitely. I appreciate you making time with me every single day, right here on the Big Y 107.9 FM. 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Also on X, on the YFM page. It's been great as always on a Monday. And of course, we are still celebrating our super mothers out there in the capital and beyond. We love you to the fullest. My time is up. I need to close curtains and make way for the world in 2 minutes at the top of the hour. Then that'll be followed by the drive of your life with Princess AJ, the Lone Wolf, alongside the baddest female DJ, DJ Kes. They will come through and take you from 3 all the way to 7. From 7 to 10 is the Wild Lounge with Cozy. She will cozy you up. You don't want to miss that. You definitely don't want to miss that. My name has been and will always remain AJ. Call me AJ the Hottest. I did my thing, kept the capital alive as always. Big shouts going out to the ace, Reggie Reg on production. Shouts going out to the technician on duty as well. Shouts going out to you for keeping it locked, allowing me to keep you alive at a time like this. Be good. Stay blessed as always. Enjoy your day and look forward to a good week. Yes, look forward to a good week. If last week wasn't good, this is your time to reflect and try to make sure you don't allow what happened last week to get into this week. Of course, before I leave, I'll leave you the hands of AfroConnect. This one, the call 24/7. From their EP, Up and Grinding. Stay blessed, folks. Of course, I'll see you when I see you. Yeah.

0: He's the hottest dude on the block. You know what I mean? AJ, you're hot.
1: Dangerous.
0: Okay. AJ, baby. AJ, baby. You're hot.
2: Yeah, yeah. Yeah, yeah, yeah, yeah, yeah.
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1: BBC News with Emily Thomas. Iran's foreign ministry says Tehran's proposal to end the current conflict and reopen the Strait of Hormuz is responsible and generous, after accusing Washington of unreasonable demands. Uncertainty over the peace process has sent oil prices higher. There's further evidence of the spread of hantavirus on board the cruise ship MV Hondius, after one French and one US passenger tested positive for the disease. Spain's health ministry has insisted all necessary measures have been taken to prevent the spread from evacuees. Britain's embattled Prime Minister Keir Starmer has vowed to fight any leadership challenge that arises from last week's disastrous local election results. Sir Keir said he understood what was driving voter anger, including the squeeze on living standards. President Macron has urged European powers to invest in Africa to help it become more sovereign, replacing aid with economic opportunities. He was addressing an economic summit of political and business leaders in Kenya. The authorities in Ghana say 28 citizens have been rescued from Ivory Coast after the dismantling of a human trafficking syndicate in a joint security operation. They've now been repatriated. Pakistan has blamed militants from Afghanistan for Sunday's attack on a police post in the northwest, which killed 15 officers. Afghanistan's top diplomat in Pakistan was summoned to the foreign ministry in Islamabad. The International High Representative for Bosnia and Herzegovina has confirmed that he's resigned. Christian Schmidt's appointment was never approved by Russia, and reports suggest he's recently lost the support of the US. And a painting stolen from a Jewish art collector by the Nazis has been found in the home belonging to descendants of a notorious Dutch SS collaborator.
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2: Yeah, I know. It's hard to keep up, but we ain't slowing down.

0: just so special. Glad I met you. Brighten up my day. Lighten up my night.
1: Lighten up.
0: I don't know what I say. It's Monday, 10 minutes after 3, and you're welcome to the drive of your life on Y107.9. It's good to be back, man. Had a good rest, so you know. We're bringing you all the energy, all the good vibes. 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And music policy by the baddest DJ, DJ Kes. My name is AJ, Princess AJ. I'm your host. Taking all the way till 7 p.m. So you know we're rocking with you, right? And we have a lot to talk about today. There's a lot on my chest about Saturday night that we need to talk about. We've got Traffic Convo on the show today.
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0: Jam Town and What's Trending.
1: So
0: and What's Trending? Let's say we will talk about it.
1: Together.
0: Things did my chest up that, you know, we need to talk about it.
1: Love you.
0: We need to be serious in this country.
1: Baby.
0: I'm telling you.
1: Ooh, I'm glad you're mine.
0: Anyway, once again, welcome to the drive of your life. 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
1: Glad I met you. Brighten up my day. Lighten up.
0: Song in the background is by Titi Owusu Odontia. But let's jump straight into this one. This is I Believe, DJ Khaled, featuring Demi Lovato.
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1: Oh, yeah, I know. 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
1: Welcome back, guys. So it's time for Spanky New Music. And we're starting off with Promise Me by Kwame Eugene featuring Johnny Drill. You're also going to hear Omalay, Don't Love.

0: that's Omale. Don't Love Me. You also heard Kwame Eugene featuring Johnny Drill. Promise Me. So that's it for Spanking New Music on a Monday. Time check, it's 10 minutes after 4. So it's time for Jam Town with the baddest DJ, DJ Kiss. 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
2: 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I know. It's hard to keep up, but we ain't slowing down.

0: you got music from the legendary Lauryn Hill. Yes, Miss Lauryn Hill, please.
1: You just lost.
0: Apologies, Miss Lauryn Hill.
1: Lost one. You just lost one.
0: Man, I miss the days when Ghanaians used to sample all the hits. Eduane kakra ye benye dio.
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0: BBC News, I'm John Shea. President Trump says the ceasefire with Iran is on life support as the sides fail to agree terms to start talks on ending the war. He told reporters he was still aiming for complete victory. Iran, he said, was thinking he'd get bored or come under pressure, but he said there was no pressure. European Union foreign ministers have agreed to impose new sanctions on Israeli settlers who've committed violence against Palestinians in the occupied West Bank. Israel has denounced the move as arbitrary and political. South Africa's parliament will begin setting up an impeachment committee to investigate President Cyril Ramaphosa over a corruption scandal. The move follows a constitutional court ruling that lawmakers violated the constitution when they blocked impeachment 4 years ago. Mr. Ramaphosa denies wrongdoing. A man accused of attempting to assassinate President Trump during a gala dinner in Washington last month has pleaded not guilty. Cole Allen, who's 31 and from California, didn't speak during the court appearance in Washington. The plea was entered by his lawyer. A federal communications commissioner has said the Trump administration is engaged in a targeted campaign of censorship on Disney and its ABC television network. The lone Democratic commissioner in the FCC claimed the committee had been weaponized. The Mexican president, Claudia Sheinbaum, has announced that her country will be sending another ship carrying humanitarian aid to Cuba. The International Criminal Court has confirmed that it's issued an arrest warrant for a longtime ally of the former Philippine president, Rodrigo Duterte. Ronald De La Rosa, a sitting senator, is accused of crimes against humanity. And the online daily game Wordle, which is played by millions of people around the world, is to be made into a television show in the United States. The word game was acquired by the New York Times 4 years ago as it grew in popularity. And that's the latest BBC World News.
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0: yeah, I know. 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
0: Yeah, what's up?
1: Yeah, I know. 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

0: 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Logged into the drive of your life with the baddest DJ, DJ Kes, and the big bad wolf, DJ. You guys, it's time for What's Trending, and What's Trending is brought to you by APSA. Your story matters.
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0: It's time for What's Trending, and today, listen, we're going to focus on the TGMA. And earlier on, when I started the show, I told you that there's so much on my chest that I need to get off, and I have Robbie here with me. What's up, Robbie?
1: Charlie, I'm good.
0: Nice. So where were you Saturday night?
1: Saturday night?
0: Yeah.
1: Oh, I was at some girl.
0: Hey! I thought you were going to say you were at some all-night service.
1: Oh, no.
0: Oh, you're doing with a girl. Oh, you can't say it on there.
1: Oh, we're evangelism.
0: Hey, evangelism.
1: Oh, we saw people drinking. We decided to go and...
0: join them.
1: No.
0: Evangelize
1: to them so that they come to Christ, you understand?
0: I see. Yes. So were you able to win any souls?
1: Well, I won 3 souls.
0: 3 souls?
1: Yeah, like I mentioned their names.
0: Okay.
1: I won Elom, I won Benford, and I won Jacob.
0: They sound like the friends you brought to work on Saturday.
1: I won their souls.
0: You won a ye. All right, so did you get to watch the TGMAs?
1: I saw highlights.
0: You saw highlights. Charlie. Okay, what was your favorite highlight?
1: Oh, Artist of the Year.
0: Artist of the Year. Yes. Okay.
1: Yes, but I was sad when someone from a category had to announce the same category he's part of.
0: Wait, that happened?
1: Yeah.
0: Who?
1: Bistrap.
0: Oh, is that the part where he said
1: no awards?
0: Yeah, but yeah, oh man, Charlie. Damn! I think I saw that video.
1: Charlie, yeah. It paid me off.
0: Right. Okay, so we have a full list of the TGMAs, but before we do that, there's something that I've been saying that I'm like very upset about. We need to take the Ghana Music Awards
1: serious.
0: Okay. When it comes to the fashion bit, it's so disappointing, so appalling. It's nothing to write home about. We have people who, like, throughout the years, all right, this is not just this TGMA, so, like, it's not like it's anything new. Throughout the years, every year, there's somebody who has made it a point to dress ridiculously. There was one guy that had...
1: a mask.
0: Oh, I'll come to that. Let me start off with one of the most ridiculous ones I saw, where he had like condoms taped to his clothing.
1: Charlie.
0: Yeah. There was another one that had spoons and forks taped to their clothing.
1: They want to...
0: This is Ghana Music Awards. It's music. It's not the Met Gala. Even the Met Gala, people do not dress ridiculously like that. You get it? It makes me feel like they are making a mockery of our industry. Because if you are to go to... This is the biggest night in music history in Ghana.
1: I know, right?
0: And if you decide that this is how you want to dress...
1: They want to trend. People dress like that to trend. Do you get it? That is why they are doing all those stuff.
0: Exactly. So...
1: I remember news.
0: So, personally, I wish...
1: You could block them.
0: I wish that Charterhouse would listen, and then start bouncing all these people that dress ridiculously, because they give a theme, right? They always give a theme. Last year, it was African print, right? And a lot of people missed it. Like, they did not go by the theme at all.
1: No.
0: You get? There are people that had, like, tapoli and things in... Like, bro, for Christ's sakes, this is our biggest... Like, oh my goodness. Bro, I don't even want to talk about that man right now, because I will be so... We get the message, the whole gold thing, but that costume was... Oh my goodness. Bro, you're a legend. Let's do better. You're a legend. But like, I feel like at this point, right, people are making a mockery of our music industry dressing like that to such a prestigious event. It means that you're event in serious.
1: I know, right?
0: You get what I mean? Yeah. So if they get there, please... Bounce them. Anybody that is ridiculously dressed. There was this guy, a whole man, with full facial makeup on, with his beard on, like full facial makeup, wearing a pink dress.
1: He wants to train. That's the thing.
0: That is not. It's Ghana Music Awards. That's not what that is for. When they are doing those fashion runway stuff and you want to go and showcase your type of fashion over there, by all means, go and because do that. But this not, is Ghana biggest, Music Award. No. You don't, please. You Ghana will not. I will not allow you to defend this nonsense. I will not allow you to defend this nonsense, bro. Come on, you've seen some of the ridiculous clothes they wear.
1: But you see, Ghanaians, they don't listen.
0: So let's make them listen. That's why we're here. That's why we have the platform. Let's make them listen. Let's not entertain this nonsense. It has to stop.
1: I know, right?
0: It really has to stop. Because why would you, like, bro, imagine, like, we've been watching
1: BET
0: Mobile Awards. No, I'm not even getting there. Like, even, like, Mobile Awards is, like,
1: Nigeria.
0: No, Mobile Awards is the UK. But then, the UK, but, like, for African, like, acts, right? We can look at the Nigerian Awards, the headies, right? Even as bro, as AMVCA was going on, yeah, the movie industry awards was going on in Nigeria, you saw the caliber of costume that these people wore, and that was even the theme was African theme. Emmy Awards. Look at how prestigious, how elegant people look. And then there's Ghana Music Awards, and then people are wearing these ridiculous. That is why I'm saying we shouldn't tolerate it anymore. If somebody it comes there, it doesn't matter whether they bought the 700 CDs ticket or the 1,000 CDs ticket, or it's a complimentary. Even if it is an artist that is coming and is ridiculously dressed,
1: go home.
0: Bounce the person, let them go home. Go and dress properly and come back.
1: Hey.
0: Seriously, we need to stop making a mockery of our there's so much that has to be done, and that's one of the things that's like really on my chest, and I've been very, very upset about it. I was upset last year. I was there at the TGMs, so I saw it with my own eyes. Like you look at people and you go like, really, really.
1: So what do you think they should do?
0: They should bounce them. It's that simple.
1: Just bouncing.
0: Bounce them. If they come and you tell them your dress code does not fit the theme or the event, please go change or you can't enter.
1: That's all. So you have to sell your tickets.
0: There are people outside that will come buy their tickets. Whoever that comes and gets bounced, the next time.
1: Ombabimo.
0: It doesn't matter. We want correct people there. We want people who have sense, who dress appropriately to events. Because, bro, come on. Imagine, like, there's a time and place for everything, right?
1: Yeah.
0: You don't wear... you know what a Canadian tuxedo is, right?
1: The
0: jeans, like up and down jeans. You don't wear that and go and swim, do you?
1: Never.
0: You wear a bikini or trunk shorts swim.
1: Yeah.
0: There's a time and place for everything. You wear suits or like dress casual,
1: dress casual to work, then go and wear a suit to work.
0: Yes. If there's a dinner event, if there's an award event, there's that elegant dressing that you put on. Like, you want to be seen, you want to look good, you want to be respected, but then you go and wear a suit and then paste condoms on it. Like, it's music industry. What has condoms got to do with that? Why are you wearing that? Why are you being so obtuse and stupid? Like, I'm so sorry for my language right now, but I'm so upset. I am very, very upset.
1: No, right.
0: I'm very upset. As for TGM, as for Chatter House,
1: you get them later.
0: It's not that I'll get them later, but here's the thing. It's been 27 years, right? It's been 27 years.
1: They should know better.
0: We keep complaining about the same thing over and over and over again. So if you keep doing the same thing and you expect different results, I don't know what else to tell you. So for them, I'm not even going to touch on that. They already know what they are doing. They should keep going. Hopefully, we get a better
1: next year.
0: Hopefully. The sound will be good. Yes. There will be better decor. There was one comment I saw online where they said that there was this lady wearing like a really good gown.

0: That's music coming in from Thames. Says, love me, Jeje. And we will love you, Jeje, right here on the Y Lounge. It is our specialty to love you, Jeje. 22 minutes past the hour. How y'all doing? How y'all feeling? Keeping it magic. And the WhatsApp line, the text line to show some love to the DJ, to let us know how you're doing, is 0202-222-0073. His Majesty says a big shout out is going to the disciples like Nana Dakwa, One Click, King Shasha, Kofi Alan Cash, Starboy, Don Pedro, Yeye, Efia, and the Co-Association of the Cozy Queens inside the Wild Lounge Gardens, Temacom 9. Meanwhile, this message coming in, answering our Ask Accra on a difficult experience living in Accra, a difficult experience you've had living in Accra. This message says, hi, it was when I walked from Teshi to Lashibi, coming in from Dadabi inside Lashibi. Hey, from Teshi to Lashibi. Crazy. Crazy. Alrighty, guys. Keep them coming. 23 minutes past the hour. Coming up is our Alte Lounge happening right after this. Stick and stay.
1: And sana no binasha no manabo. And some bain on
2: Amuzu bitters.
1: What's it?
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0: That's right, Yearn for More. We do give you more. Coming up now is our Alte Lounge. And tonight we're soaking in music from Ghanaian hip hop artist Amachi the Rapper. You're going to hear Atupa. No, you're going to hear Adrian Dream. Okay. And the second, I'll pull it up. Sticks, they don't go nowhere.
5: Dreams have dreams. I have dreams.
6: I'm running my dreams, going
5: through.
6: Been a rap,
5: yeah, I bet you're millions. I have dreams. I'm making come through.

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Read that shit. History. I'm a chitter rapper. I brought you out of Ghana.

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1: Mexer bem com mexer nem fã.

the Rapper tonight on our Alte Lounge. That sounded so good. And I hope you enjoyed yourself. So Ghanaian hip-hop artist Amachi the Rapper is who we feature tonight on our Alte Lounge, steadily carving out a lane for himself in the country's new wave of rap talent. Known for his sharp lyricism and energetic delivery, the rising artist blends traditional hip-hop influences with modern Ghanaian sounds, creating a style that resonates with a younger audience. Amachi the Rapper first started gaining attention through a series of freestyle videos and independent releases online, quickly building a reputation for his confident flow and relatable storytelling. His music often touches on themes of ambition, resilience, and navigating life as a young creative in Ghana's evolving music scene. All right, and tonight you heard Adrian Dring and Look Left, Look Right. Now, Look Left, Look Right is actually apparently the most streamed song right now on Spotify. Actually, let me correct myself. It's the song of his that's most streamed right now on Spotify. Of all his songs, this is actually has the top most number of streams. So it's very popular. Add it to your playlist. Thank us later. Amachi the Rapper, Adrian Dring, Look Left, Look Right were the two songs we played. And guys, it's 30 minutes past the hour. We're vibing till 10 p.m. trying to make it a smooth moon landing by 10. So stay. Enjoy the rest of it.

0: it for the Y Lounge this Magic Monday evening. Great start to the week. We will be back same time tomorrow from 7 through to 10 p.m. My name's Cozy, been your host. And on Dex, we got Dread W. And on production, Kojo. Catch us for the terrific Tuesday edition when the moon is up tomorrow, yeah? But I wish you a great rest of the evening. A productive day tomorrow. Catch y'all later. Bye.
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